Would you dance if I asked you to dance? Or would you run and never look back? Would you cry if you saw me crying? And would you save my soul tonight? Would you tremble

It's 105.5 in the south, 105.9 in the north. A very pleasant good morning to you, wherever you are joining us on this day, the 30th of June, 2026. We've got to say good morning to Ashton already on that platform. Good morning to you, Ashton. Wishing you a great day. The inspirational moments, that's how we kick off on Kiss FM each day. And it's Marla here with you up until the hour of 10. In the news today, it says the island recorded its third homicide in under 48 hours. And rumors of snakes being purposely released has been squashed by the Ministry of Agriculture. Wherever you are, again, morning, and thank you so much for keeping it right there.

At 15 minutes past the hour, the inspirational moments on Kiss FM. A very pleasant good morning. Thank you for joining us on Kiss FM. We say good morning to Lady Kildra, wishing her

We've got to say good morning to teacher Andre in Denry, wishing you a great day. We also say good morning to Mrs. Davson, to our listeners at the OKEU. Good morning, good morning. The Marion Home, good morning to you. Nurse Mara, good morning. Wishing you a good day. The Mrs. Bernard, good morning. 19 past the hour, and of course, if you've got to get out of that bed, please do. If you've got to head off to work,

Music coming there from William McDowell. I Give Myself Away. Once again, good morning to you. Thank you for joining us on Kiss FM. We're going to say good morning to Rurinia and Rupinia. Say good morning to Julian as well. To all our bus drivers already on that road, already on that stand. Good morning.

0: Well, this is where we've got to go into the inspirational word with Lady Kodra. Once again, a very pleasant good morning, wherever you are, joining us on Kiss FM. We've got to say good morning to Earl in Opecon. Raymond, good morning to you. Thank you for joining us. Here is Lady Kodra.
1: Good morning, listeners, and welcome to the Morning Word. Today we focus on the phrase, what's your plan? This is an inquiry into our intended action, strategy, or objective for a specific situation or time frame. This is a question people ask to understand our goals, anticipate our next moves, or determine how to coordinate with us. This question is asked in everyday life, at work, home, business, regarding our future, what's our plan in life, and what's our plan for the day. The moment we wake up, we have plans. In fact, we make plans days before. Plans at night for the next day. Many are even planning for tomorrow today, yet they have not begun living today. So generally, life is about making plans. Plans for marriage, school, career, plans even to do wickedness. As Proverbs 4 and 16 says, for they cannot sleep unless they do evil. They are robbed of sleep unless they have made someone stumble. Proverbs 16 and 9 also says, in their hearts, humans plan their course, but the Lord establishes their steps. End of scripture. It's a reminder that while we make plans, set goals, make choices, God has the final say. He is the one who guides and determines our path. The Bible encourages us to make diligent planning and preparation, and that our plans should be made with humility, wise counsel, and a submission to God's will. Many times we make plans but have failed because they have no aim, we do not work hard enough towards it, we procrastinate because of arrogance, we fail to take advice and wise counsel. And too many of us feel we know it all, and we make plans, but we fail. Woody Allen once said, if you want to make God laugh, tell him about your plans. End of quote. You see, listeners, man propose, but God dispose. God always has the final say. On a serious note, there's one plan none of us wish to make, but it's a plan that is very important. Have you ever sat down and made plans for death? Are we ready for death? We make plans for everything else, but seldom for death. We take life insurance, but do we have death assurance? Hebrews 9 and 27 states, and as it is appointed unto man, once to die, but after this is the judgment. End of scripture. Death is inevitable. It is an ordained universal reality for humanity. None of us knows how. None of us knows when. But it is a sure thing. This calls for plans to prepare for it. How are we living life? How would we want to be remembered? Are we ready? The sad truth is, many of us believe we will never die. We will always be around. And so we are selfish, greedy, we hoard earthly possessions, and we make them our God. We fight for the temporal things that we can't take with us. Someday we will have to give an account of our lives to the great judge, and no one can answer for us. Neither can we answer for anyone. We need to make plans and prepare for this appointment by living a life of love for God and for others, accepting his gift of salvation through faith. We were created to know, to love, and to serve him. It's a spiritual and practical readiness, settling conflicts, settling relationships, forgive, set our house in order, leave a legacy of faith and blessings. Many say one life to live, but bear in mind, there's an afterlife. Have you secured your eternal destiny? Miles Monroe once said, God's purpose is more important than our plans. End of quote. What is your plan? Can you and I safely say, blessed assurance, Jesus is mine. Oh, what a foretaste of glory divine. heir of salvation, purchase of God, born of his spirit, washed in his blood. And so to thee, the choice is yours, the choice is mine. As we make our plans, let us remember that there's a bigger and better plan. To be assured that you and I are insured with a hope that you and I can be a part of God's heavenly kingdom. And so I leave us with this quote by Mitch Albom. Dying, not the end of everything. We think it is, but what happens on earth is only the beginning. End of quote. Do have a terrific day.

Once again, we remind you that if you'd like to receive Lady Koju's word, our telephone number here, 450-5477, and we'll send it on to you. In the meantime, we say a huge thank you to Lady Koju, of course. Lady Koju, we all make plans for today, tomorrow, the future, setting goals and trying to map out our future. But life often reminds us that things don't always go the way we expect. And you mentioned Woody Allen's words. If you want to make God laugh, tell him your plans, showing us that life is unpredictable and not fully in our control. Spiritually, this becomes a reminder that whilst we plan, it is God who directs our steps and brings things into alignment in his timing. So we learn to trust him with our plans, believing he sees the full picture, even when we don't. Thank you, Lady Koju. Ooh, what an inspirational word. Thank you ever so much for that, Lady Koju. We do wish you a wonderful day. We've got to say thank you to, good morning to Madeleine Fauché. Thank you so much for joining us.

one day at a time. And as July the 1st approaches, many are already planning for celebrations, birthdays, and carnival moments filled with excitement. But of course, it's a reminder that whilst we prepare for joyful seasons, we still hold our plans lightly and let life and God guide the outcome. July the 1st approaches. Many are already planning for celebrations, birthdays, and carnival moments filled with excitement. But of course, it's a reminder that

Let's say good morning to Catherine Poole. Wishing you a good day. Also, good morning to Desiree. And our friends at Rascal, good morning to all of you.

0: 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The morning workout is up next.
1: Reckless driving and speeding can kill. Put a stop to your

And this is where we slip into the morning workout. We've got to say good morning to our doctor, Charles Isidore, who says it's important to keep moving.

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At least 1,600 steps today. Let's do it. Let's do it.

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For the hard one.

morning, Captain. I also say good morning to the Karate Kid. The Muscle Man is there with us. Morning, Lou. We're moving.

And if you're ready, this is where we're going to take in the final one for today. I know, by special request. Say good morning to Mr. Dasherville. Ready? Let's go. The final one. On the morning workout, I do hope you had a good sweat already. Here it comes. Good morning to Ballerina Girl. Elizabeth, New Jersey. Giselle. Let's go. We gotta work it on the morning workout.

It says, do that again, Marla. Do that again. Okay, we're picturing it. It's carnival. And everybody with high blood pressure, we've got our placards. HBP. One says sugar. The other says a big C. Somebody gonna take it down? All right, picture it, picture it. Uh-huh. Young and old. What can we do? We're moving.

0: some picture there. Everyone jumping around. Placard in hand. They've got it. It's not easy. Once again, we say thank you to each and everyone joining us on KISS FM's Morning Workout. We invite you to join us again, same time right here on KISS FM for another Morning Workout. Have yourselves a great day.
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2: And remember what peace there may be in silence. As far as possible without surrender, be on good terms with all persons. 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They too have their story. Avoid loud and aggressive persons. They are vexations to the spirit. If you compare yourself with others, you may become vain and bitter, for always there will be greater and lesser persons than yourself.

Enjoy your achievements as well as your plans. Keep interested in your own career. However humble, it is a real possession in the changing fortunes of time. Exercise caution in your business affairs, for the world is full of trickery. But let this not blind you to what virtue there is. Many persons strive for high ideals, and everywhere life is full of heroism. Be yourself. Especially do not feign affection. Neither be cynical about love. For in the face of all aridity and disenchantment, it is as perennial as the grass. Take kindly the counsel of the years, gracefully surrendering the things of youth. Nurture strength of spirit to shield you in sudden misfortune. But do not distress yourself with imaginings. Many fears are born of fatigue and loneliness. Beyond a wholesome discipline, be gentle with yourself.

Therefore, be at peace with God, whatever you conceive him to be, and whatever your labors and aspirations in the noisy confusion of life, keep peace with your soul. With all its sham, drudgery, and broken dreams, it is still a beautiful world. Be careful. Strive to be

dust in the wind. In the news today, the islands recorded its third homicide in under 48 hours, and rumors of snakes being purposely released has been squashed by the Ministry of Agriculture. Once again, a very pleasant Tuesday to you, the final day in the month of June. Here's Carolyn Jones with Dust in the Wind, her version.

I've got to send greetings to Ellen Prince in Dominica joining us. Greetings to you, Mal, it says, and bless rising. Thank you so much for joining us, Ellen, in Dominica. Have a great day.

7:38 on the clock. 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

0: 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On sentit ça.
1: Music coming there from Dede Saint-Prix. Good morning to you. Looking at the international news where it says angry Venezuelans accuse government of negligence over earthquake response. People in areas devastated by twin earthquakes say they need more support from the government. And also heavy security deployed in South Africa ahead of anti-migrant protests. Once again, good morning to you wherever you are. Thank you so much for joining us on KISS FM. Also on the international front, one big win and three defeats for Trump in dramatic day at Supreme Court. Whilst Trump celebrated a ruling expanding presidential power to remove and replace regulators, other decisions were major setbacks. Wherever you are, good morning to you. Just reminding you, the morning teaser comes in at 8 o'clock. All sponsored by Chemical Manufacturing. And here is Nintus. We say good morning to him. Wishing him a good day. Also saying good morning to teacher Andre in Denry. Thank you for joining us.

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0: Yes, my freedom, that's me. Good morning to you. This is where we've got to go into a few moments, the morning teaser with chemical manufacturing.
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0: The power of clean. Once again, a very pleasant good morning to you. Thank you ever so much for joining us on KISS FM. This is where we move into action with the morning teaser, the final day. And of course, we've got to pick a winner. Not today, not today. So you still have the chance to put your name in that box or on our list. Yeah? 4505477. 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To all our listeners, to all our participants, we've got to say a very pleasant good morning to you. How the months go by so very quickly. Could you imagine? It's already the end of June. 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What are we talking about when we say the morning teaser? Well, if you're joining us for the very first time and you have no idea what it's all about, well, this is where we ask you questions. Questions about St. Lucia, everything St. Lucia. The history, the people, the places, the culture, the cuisine, the flora, the fauna. In fact, everything St. Lucia. Right here on KISS FM. 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You're on the air.
2: Morning, Mala. Morning. Testing, testing. One, two, three. Mala.
0: Yes.
2: Ukata Mala, Ranke Mala.
0: Yes, Eugenia, I can hear you so brightly.
2: Tutbagai copacetic, Mala.
0: Well, it seems to be copacetic at the moment, Eugenia.
2: Ah, Ewa, Buk Mala. Nufini, Nugi.
0: Yes. Yes. What are you doing now? You sound so excited and exhausted already. Yeah, what's going on? You're out of breath. All right, then. Okay. So, have you taken the picture of the birds yet for us?
2: It's Instagram.
0: It's
2: a website too.
0: Eugenia, it's Instagram.
2: Okay, my land papa dita susa sa pe porta. 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
0: Yes,
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0: Oh, so your granddaughter, grandson.
2: All right.
0: And you don't know what time. Or oh, it's a CCZ, you think it is? So what's the English name for CCZ, Zeb, then?
2: Well, Mala, C-A-B-C-C-C-Zeb, Zeb, Patois, Mala.
0: So you call it a CC, so a CC, CC, CCZ.
2: CCZ.
0: So isn't there an English name or, you know, scientific name for the thing? So you only know it's a CCZ. Spell it for us. Spell it for us again so we can check it out. Could you stop it? Can you spell it again so we can check it out?
2: Grass. Zeb,
0: what's up,
2: Zeb? Zeb, Zeb,
0: Zeb,
2: say grass.
0: Okay. Eugenia, I shall beg you to sit down. I shall beg you to sit
2: down. Well, A, B, C, D, E.
0: Well, you can say, I don't know about a bird talking. No, Eugenia.
2: Cut mem.
0: All right.
2: Cut mem. Bye-bye, Mala.
0: Bye-bye, Eugenia. You're going to sit down, yeah?
2: Yeah, Mala. Because I have to do my Mala.
0: Yeah, go on, my girl. Go on.
2: Bye-bye, Mala. Bye-bye.
0: I think she took the jalap this morning. You reckon she did that? I think she took a double shot of the jalap. Yeah, are you still there, Eugenia? Oh, I was telling the audience that you took the jalap this morning. Okay.
2: Okay, bye-bye,
0: bye-bye. Bye-bye, you took it, yeah? She took the jalap this morning. I don't know. We can't stop her, can we? Not at all. 450-5477. As we go into that morning teaser, oh my goodness me. Well, she's got her children. To take the pictures for her. Very interested there in birds. Here is that morning teaser. She is a well-respected St. Lucian educator with over two decades of experience in teaching and training. A lecturer and highly qualified in the field of education. I start all over again just in case you missed it or you're still on the floor. She is a well-respected St. Lucian educator with over two decades of experience in teaching and training. She's a lecturer and highly qualified in the field of education. Beyond the classroom, a creative writer. Her love for words also extends into poetry, short stories, and educational writing. She's also deeply passionate about a competitive mind sport which demands focus, patience, memory, and sharp strategic thinking where every decision counts and partnership matters. Once a teacher at Leon Hess. A woman of learning, creativity, and expression. Who could it be? Can you name that person? I read once more. She is a well-respected St. Lucian educator with over two decades of experience in teaching and training. She is a lecturer and highly qualified in the field of education. Beyond the classroom, a creative writer. Her love for words also extends into poetry, short stories, and educational writing. She's also deeply passionate about a competitive mind sport which demands focus, patience, memory, and sharp strategic thinking where every decision counts and partnership matters. A woman of learning, creativity, and expression. Once a teacher at Leon Hess. Can you name this person? 450-5477, not a flicker just yet.

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1: Mala.
0: You don't know it, do you? Mrs. Who?
1: Born.
0: No. But thank you so much for trying.
1: Bye-bye, Mala.
0: Bye-bye. Mrs. Born was a teacher at the Leon Hess.
1: Premier Principal Leon Hess, Mala.
0: Okay, but she's not the one we're looking for.
1: Okay, Mala.
0: 450-5477. That's our number. I read once again. Today, we're looking for a well-respected St. Lucian educator with over two decades of experience in teaching and training. She's a lecturer. Yes. Top lecturer there. Top school. Highly qualified in the field of education. Beyond the classroom, a creative writer. Her love for words also extends into poetry, short stories, and educational writing as well. She's also deeply passionate about a competitive mind sport, which demands focus, patience, memory, and sharp strategic thinking, where every decision counts and partnership matters. Yes, a woman of learning, creativity, and expression, who once taught at the Leon Hess School. 450-5477, that's our number right here on Kiss FM. It's going to be the second day I've hit you. Oh my goodness me, 450-5477. Who could that person be? What is the sport that she is interested in? Which one? Not a flicker, you never heard of her. Sure you have. Oh, you're thinking. Let's give you a little clue. Sir Arthur Lewis. 450-5477. That was a clue. Oh! Why did I speak so quickly? Kiss FM, good morning to you.
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0: Who is it?
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0: No, but thank you for trying, yeah? Teacher Jean. 450-5477. What you thinking there this morning? How can I get you one more time? 450-5477.

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You on the air. 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No, it's not, but thank you for trying. All right. 450-5477.

0: going to read for the final time and give you the answer. Looks as if I got you all today. Again, she is a well-respected St. Lucian educator with over 2 decades of experience in teaching and training. She is a lecturer and highly qualified in the field of education. Beyond the classroom, a creative writer, her love for words also extends into poetry, short stories, and educational writing. She is also deeply passionate about a competitive mind, a sport which demands somebody's calling in, which demands focus, patience, memory, and sharp strategic thinking. Kiss FM, you're on the air. Good morning.
1: Mrs. Mowbray.
0: No, it's not, but thank you for trying. Thank you. We gave her. Gave a little clue, but that didn't help you. We said Sir Arthur Lewis, Community College, but that didn't help you. She's also deeply passionate about a competitive mind sport which demands focus, patience, memory, and sharper strategic thinking, where every decision counts and partnership matters. A woman of learning, creativity. Kiss FM, you on the air. Good morning.
1: Hi, is it Miss Makeba Alcide?
0: Is it Makeba Alcide? You're asking or are you telling me?
1: It is Makeba Alcide.
0: No, it's not. But thank you so much for trying. Thank you so much. Thank you. No, it's not Makeba. Somebody's calling on the WhatsApp. I'm not sure whether she'll be able to hear us. I can see it's a lady calling in. Can you hear us, dear caller? No, she can't hear us. Okay. Okay, we're giving you some music. We've got everybody thinking this morning. Who could it be? Who could it be? A woman of learning, creativity, and expression. Yes. Once taught at Leon Hess.

0: Okay, this call seemed to be dropping all the time. We asked the question, who could that person be? Do you know her? Let's reveal who she is. Can you name the sport in which she participates? Of course, one of my questions this morning was, would have been, Can you name the two pairs or four people from the St. Lucia Bridge? So somebody's calling in. Oh, I almost gave it away.
1: Morning.
0: Yes, good morning. Good morning. You're on the air.
1: Is it Dame Paulette Louise?
0: Is it Dame Paulette Louise? No, but thank you so much for trying. Yeah, so one of the questions I would have asked you, and perhaps the question I would have asked you would give you a little sort of hint. I would have asked, can you name two pairs or four people from the St. Lucia Bridge Association sent to represent St. Lucia in Dominica at the 36th annual OECS Bridge Championship from the 26th of June to the 28th of June. And, of course, this person was one of the representatives sent on, and she partnered with somebody as well. Okay? So this person's name, shall I hold on to it? Oh, I must give it, I must give it. Let's give it to her. Let's give it, let's give it. I'm still giving somebody a chance. I can't believe the final day in the month of June and no one can get our answer correct. The person we're looking for today, none other but Naomi Patrick Smith. Naomi Patrick Smith. Yes, and of course, the official national team from the St. Lucia Bridge Association includes two pairs. Irvin Smith with Victor Theodore and Naomi Patrick Smith with John Lewis. And of course, she's very, very passionate about bridge. So now you have the answers. Go check her out. Look it up. There you go. We're going to say thank you to each and everyone joining us today. I'm so sorry that you didn't get the answers correct. So that's less two people in that box. So tomorrow, all being well, or no, let's put our prize draw for Thursday, because people don't mess with the way back Wednesday. All right, so our prize draw will be on Thursday. We start a new game show tomorrow, but the prize draw for June will be on Thursday. We say thank you once more to everyone joining us. Yes, I know you're screaming out, I knew the answer, I knew the answer. Well,
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0: 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I'll see you soon.
1: Again, we say thank you. You never left me, you always kept me. Thank you for joining us, and many of you can't get enough of Eugenia, and here's somebody going crazy already this morning. And one of the bus drivers say, Marla, I can get you to Labrie and we can find Eugenia. I don't think that place is a difficult place to find at all. I have an idea where she lives. There you go.
2: Good morning to you, Marla. It's only KISS FM that you can hear all those beautiful talk. Eugenia is speaking and explaining all those things to us, and you tell her she takes the jalap. Oh, my gosh. Marla, good morning. Good morning to you, Marla. You're cracking us up this morning with Eugenia. Eugenia, you're too much, Eugenia, but you bring joy in our hearts in the morning about the GBA. She took the picture of the GB and sent it to Marla. Oh, my goodness. Virginia, Eugenia, God bless you. Eugenia. God bless.
1: What can I say? We'll find you, Eugenia.

This is where we grab that cup of tea. The synchronized sip sponsored by Rise Communications. Good morning, everyone joining us today. Lucita, good morning to you there in Brooklyn. Marcella in La Retraite. Big E, good morning.

Once again, we say thank you for joining us. The Synchronized Sip, sponsored by Rise Communications. And if you're celebrating today, all the very best going out to you.

We'll send birthday greetings to Shil Antoine in Babineau, celebrating today. Also, Hannah Flavius in Angers in Derisso, also celebrating today. God's blessings and all the very best to both of you. And this is coming from Eleanor. Have a great day.

As once again we say happy birthday to the birthday girls, as Shul Antoine in Babineau and Hannah Flavius in Angers in Derry. So all the very best on your special day. We've got to say good morning to that lady who sent on some beautiful blooms there. And she says, driving this morning, I saw this line in a driveway. It was so pretty and I thought of you. Beautiful. Thank you, dear listener. I really thought there was a bird in there as well. But just the flowers. Absolutely beautiful. Thank you.

Music coming there from Alison Cross. Once again, good morning to you. Thank you for enjoying that cup of tea with us and with Rise Communications, located downtown Castries, to William Peter Boulevard, to be precise. We've got to say good morning, good day to Joanna Jones in the UK. Good day to you.

We've got to say good morning to Sabita, wishing her a good day. Someone's written in, Marla, I'm having my ginger tea with sardines and cucumber salad. Absolutely delicious. Well, I agree with you. I was wishing you a wonderful day as we take in the final one.

0: I've got to say good morning to Angela, wishing her a good day, enjoying that cup of tea with us on Kiss FM. Put a little love in your heart. Dolly Parton ending the session for us. The news is up next.
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0: It is 8 minutes past the hour of 9 in St. Lucia. We say thank you ever so much for joining us on Kiss FM. In the news today, police are investigating a fatal shooting which claimed the life of a young man in Marsha on Sunday night. On Sunday, June the 28th, 2026, at about 10:15 p.m., officers attached to the Marsha Police Station responded to reports of a shooting near the entrance to the Mindo Philip Park. Upon arrival, they discovered a man lying in a pool of blood with apparent gunshot wounds to the head, abdomen and thigh. The victim was transported by ambulance to the Owen King EU Hospital, where he was pronounced dead by a medical practitioner at 10:24 p.m. He was later identified as Jordan Lansico of Millet, Anslery. Police have launched an investigation into the circumstances surrounding the homicide and are appealing to anyone with information to contact the Marsha Police Station at 456-3885 or provide anonymous information through the Crime Hotline at 555 or the Crime Hotline app. Also in the news, reports of increased further loss of sighting across St. Lucia have sparked growing public concern, with authorities now responding to speculation that some of the venomous snakes may have been deliberately relocated. Agriculture Minister Lisa Jawahir said her ministry has received numerous reports and rumours suggesting that individuals may be capturing the snakes and releasing them in other communities. She noted that the Ministry of Agriculture has been monitoring the situation closely as it works to determine the validity of the claims. The minister warned that if the allegations are true, such actions pose a serious threat to public safety and must stop immediately. She urged anyone with information about the alleged incidents to contact the Royal St. Lucia Police Force or the Ministry of Agriculture, emphasising that public cooperation will be critical in helping authorities investigate the reports and prevent further occurrences. Jawahir also encouraged residents to remain vigilant and to report snake sightings through the appropriate channels rather than attempting to handle the animals themselves. Also, the Ministry of Education is moving to strengthen security across St. Lucia's schools as part of a broader effort to create safer learning environments for students and staff. Education Minister Kenson Kasimir says the ministry is reviewing security arrangements at educational institutions, with some schools already benefiting from armed security officers where assessments have determined there is a greater need. He stressed, however, that decisions on deploying armed personnel are made on a case-by-case basis and are based on the specific risk profile of each school. Beyond security personnel, the ministry is also investing in measures aimed at preventing violence before it reaches school grounds. Kasimir said the government is exploring the installation of additional surveillance cameras and other safety initiatives whilst working with communities to encourage positive youth development and discourage behaviours that could lead to criminal activity. He added that the ministry remains committed to enhancing school safety through a combination of strengthened security, improved monitoring, and community-based intervention strategies. We say thank you ever so much for joining us on KISS FM as we take a quick look at the international news. Police officers have been deployed across South Africa because of fears that anti-immigration protests could turn violent as President Cyril Ramaphosa urged demonstrators to refrain from intimidation, threats or ultimatums. The protests mark an unofficial deadline set by campaigners for all undocumented foreigners to leave the country. Many have already fled to escape violence and intimidation. South African police say 25,000 have been repatriated so far. Most are from other African countries. One undocumented Malawian told the BBC he was happy to be going back but heartbroken to be leaving behind four young children. The Ministry of Police said the protests were largely peaceful across the country with isolated incidents of looting and attempted looting. Also on the international front, at least 13 people have died in Ghana's capital, Accra, after torrential rain resulted in severe flooding, according to the fire service, which has been involved in rescue efforts. The government has urged people to stay indoors or move to higher ground, as the meteorological agency warned further rain was expected with a big storm approaching from the east. Much of the water from Sunday night's downpours has begun to recede, but as the recovery operation continues, the Ghana National Fire Service said the death toll could rise. Low-lying areas were particularly impacted. Videos circulating on social media show homes and vehicles submerged, whilst many buildings have been destroyed. And finally, on the international front, many areas of Venezuela devastated by last week's twin earthquakes have yet to receive significant government help, leaving residents to carry out much of the rescue effort. In the port of La Guaira, one of the hardest hit cities, the BBC saw people using crowbars, mallets and pickaxes to try to dig out loved ones and neighbours. Tens of thousands of people are still believed to be missing. Early on Monday, nerves were frayed by an aftershock, although no further damage was reported. More than 1,700 people have been killed in what interim President Delcy Rodriguez said was the most brutal natural catastrophe in Venezuela's history. International aid has mobilized, but hopes of finding survivors are fading. Overnight into Monday, a 21-year-old man became the latest person to be pulled alive after being trapped for over 100 hours. The magnitude 7.2 and 7.5 quakes on Wednesday struck within 39 seconds of each other in the northern state of La Guaira, causing almost 800 buildings to collapse. Monday's aftershock again shook La Guaira and the capital, Caracas, and was measured at magnitude 4.6. We say thank you for joining us on KISS FM. A quick commercial break. After that, the weather report in detail.
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0: our forecaster today, Gramps Venantius Descartes, and the present weather at Hiranoora is fair and hazy. Present temperature at Hiranoora, 27 degrees Celsius or 81 degrees Fahrenheit. Last night's minimum temperature at Hiranoora was 27 degrees Celsius or 81 degrees Fahrenheit. Relative humidity at Hiranoora, 80%. The wind at Hiranoora is blowing from the east at 25 miles per hour or 41 kilometers per hour. The rainfall in the 24-hour period, which ended at 2 a.m. today at Hiranoora, 2 millimeters. Total rainfall for the month of June so far at Hiranoora, 61.1 millimetres. Our sun sets today, 6:36 p.m. Sun rises tomorrow, 5:39 a.m. The forecast for St. Lucia, which is valid for the next 24 hours, the winds will be blowing from the east near 21 miles per hour or 33 kilometres per hour. The weather mainly fair and hazy. The marine forecast for seas in a 25-mile or 40-kilometre radius from St. Lucia. The tides for Castries Harbour, low at 10:28 a.m., high at 4:55 p.m. Tides for Viewfort Bay, low at 11:55 a.m., high at 6:02 p.m. The seas are moderate to locally rough, with waves and easterly swells 5 to 8 feet or 1.5 to 2.4 meters. Small craft operators and sea bathers are advised to exercise caution, and that's due to above normal seas. The forecast for the Les Antilles is generally cloudy, with scattered showers and isolated thunderstorms over the southern Windward Islands. Elsewhere, fair to partly cloudy and hazy with a few showers. The tropical weather outlook, the Atlantic high-pressure system will generate moderate to brisk easterly winds and locally rough seas across the Lesser Antilles during the next few days. Also, cloudiness and showers associated with the tropical wave will continue to affect the southern half of the region today. Also, two other tropical waves located over the eastern and far eastern tropical Atlantic are moving westward near 17 miles per hour or 28 kilometers per hour. We've got to say good morning to Ronnie, wishing her a good day. The weather in London today, 24 degrees Celsius and cloudy. New York, 31 degrees Celsius and mostly cloudy. Toronto, 30 degrees Celsius and light rain. Wherever you are, we say thank you ever so much for keeping it KISS, your 24-hour love station. Good day to you.

A little touch of Air Supply. Time on the clock, 94 minutes past the hour of 9. Wherever you are, good morning to you. If you're caught up in that traffic, good morning. But thank you for joining us on Kiss FM, that 24-hour love station. Here's Gramps Morgan, Butterfly.

note coming in there saying Happy Tuesday. Says, good morning, Marla. Life isn't always perfect, but it's what you make of it. So enjoy it, make it memorable, and don't let anyone steal your joy. Have a blessed day, and thank you, Sharon. There's more Gramps.

Glad to say good morning to all our listeners there joining us. Good morning. 9:31 on the clock. Royalty Pools International. Good morning, good morning. And of course, Royalty Pools International will be back with us very soon. And in the meantime, we continue to mention and remind you about Royalty Pools International, where it's all happening there, and they take you to another level. Smart everything taking place there.

0: Genesis, Invisible Touch. Good morning to you. We're going to say good morning to Sue at Tapion, wishing you a good day. In the meantime, on this day in music, the year 2014, Ed Sheeran's second album, X, became the fastest-selling UK album of the year so far, after selling 182,000 copies in its first week, 14,000 more than Coldplay managed with Ghost Stories, which was released in May. And here is Ed Sheeran's Thinking Out Loud. Wherever you are, good morning, and thank you so much for joining us on Kiss
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1: Your legs don't work like they used to before, and I can't sweep you off of your feet,

Ed Sheeran, taking you back to the year 2014. In the meantime, just looking at the government of St. Lucia's website, where it says Landmark Partnership launches a consumer connect platform to strengthen consumer protection in St. Lucia, dated Tuesday, June the 30th, 2026, by the Ministry of Equity. The initiative brings under a single collaborative framework designed to improve referrals, strengthen communication, and ensure consumers are directed quickly to the agency best equipped to resolve their concerns. Well, consumers in St. Lucia are set to benefit from faster, more coordinated, and more accessible support following the signing of a landmark memorandum of understanding establishing the Consumer Connector platform, a first of its kind, a partnership uniting the country's leading consumer protection and regulatory agencies. The initiative brings together the Department of Consumer Affairs, the National Consumers Association, the National Utilities Regulatory Commission, the St. Lucia Bureau of Standards, and the National Telecommunications Regulatory Commission under a single collaborative framework designed to improve referrals, strengthen communication, and ensure consumers are directed quickly to the agency best equipped to resolve their concerns. Describing the occasion as a milestone for consumer protection, Minister for Labour, Cooperatives and Consumer Affairs, the Honourable Emma Hippolyte, said the partnership reflects a shared commitment to placing consumers at the centre of service delivery. Once again, we say thank you ever so much for joining us. This is KISS FM, your 24-hour love station. Here is Major, Why I Love You. Good morning. Thank you for keeping it right there.

Major on Kiss FM's 24-hour love station. Good morning to you. It is rushing up to the hour of 10. Saying good morning to Capitan, also Lindo and Claude. Thank you all for joining us. Yes, I know. Your game show. Don't worry, don't you worry. We can't get rid of our game show. All right? Name the tune. The lyrical line. Oh, hell no.

Well, 4 hours have flown past, and this is where we've got to say thank you ever so much for joining us on Kiss FM. Music there coming from E17, Stay Another Day. I've got to say thank you to each and everyone joining us on the Morning Magazine this morning. And of course, look forward to being here with you tomorrow. Same time, right here, 24-hour love station. Megs, good morning to you. Wishing you a great rest of day. Some rather pleasurable moments as usual on the Morning Magazine. Thank you. We continue to say without you, there's no love station. Without you, there's no Kiss FM. So keep it locked on. Your 24-hour love station. Bye-bye now. You heard me? I say bye. Bye-bye now.

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I'm Mitchie with you from 10 till 2. 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

Hello there. Have you had your coffee yet? I'm just having mine. Well, you already know this is McNeil Griffith, His Eminence, your favorite TikToker. Now, y'all know I'm always online, dropping the gems of life. But when I'm not there, guess what I'm doing? I'm listening to Mitchy on Kiss FM 105.9 right here from the beautiful island of St. Lucia. Now, come join us now.

0: 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Mitchie with you till 2. Good morning to the amazing, beautiful ladies. My Spice Girls all the way up there in Mass at Groseley. Always logged on to Kiss FM. It's that time of the morning again where we open the WhatsApp lines. 1-758-450-5477 is our WhatsApp number. 450-5477.
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0: Here's where you get to send me your nominations for the song or the special song or a song that means so much to you. That you would like to be the Kiss Lover's song of the day at 1:45 this afternoon. So just WhatsApp me now. Your special song, 450-5477. Here's Rihanna, California King.

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I'm Mitchie in your company until 2 o'clock this afternoon. All we're missing is a drum roll. Here are the nominations for today's Kiss Lovers Song of the Day. Nominated by you, the amazing, the wonderful, the gorgeous, the handsome listeners of Kiss FM. 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Nominated by Lisa. Powerful Alicia Keys and Juicy Smollett. Nominated by Rena. Closer by Neo. Nominated by Philia. I Choose You by Kalem Scott. Nominated by Fira. Oh, Lot of Love by Shania Twain. Nominated by the Spice Queen herself, Sir Abby. I Wanna Know by Joe. And our final nomination in the run for the Kiss Lovers Song of the Day today, Tuesday the 30th of June 2026. Nominated by Miss Caramel. Don't Cry For Me, Argentina, by Madonna. Now all you have to do is WhatsApp me on 4505477 with your vote. You have until 1:30 this afternoon. Made me older since the last. From Backstreet Boys to Three Doors Down. Hey, Without You. Hey, you're never alone once you have Kiss FM, right?

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1: 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Good morning, going out to Jenny. You made my morning. This one's just for you, Jenny. Here's Air Supply.

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Air Supply, every woman in the world to me. Especially for lovely Jenny. It's hoping you have a wonderful Tuesday, Jenny. It was awesome hearing from you again.

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3: Hello there. Have you had your coffee yet? I'm just having mine. Well, you already know this is Matt Neil Griffith, His Eminence, your favorite TikToker. Now, you all know I'm always online, dropping the gems of life. But when I'm not there, guess what I'm doing? I'm listening to Mitchy on KISS FM 105.9 right here from the beautiful island of St. Lucia. 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Mm-hmm.

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Mitchie with you until 2 this afternoon. Right now, it's time for the Kiss Mid-Morning Mystery Artist Quiz. I'm going to give you a few clues as to who our artist is this morning. And all you need to do is, if you think you know who the artist is, just drop me a WhatsApp message, 450-5477. 450-5477. If you're outside of St. Lucia, just add the 1758. 4505477. Let's get into clue number one.

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1: 450-5477 is the WhatsApp number if you think you already know from that one simple clue.
2: Thank my lucky stars for that night.
1: Remember,
2: looked over your shoulder.
1: The music I play in the background always has a clue. Always has a connection. Whoa. Mary Jazz. Normally you've already normally right now Mary Jazz already has the answer. Okay, it's a male. Good morning, Sylvia. Yeah,
2: look how we've grown. I want to stay with you until we're great old.
1: This artist is known for his soulful voice and emotional ballads. They often explore themes of love, heartbreak, and self-discovery in their music. Well, in his music, we should say. Do you think you know who the mid-morning mystery artist is? 450-5477. Ah, good one. It's not Ed Sheeran. But Ed Sheeran will put you on the right path. I'm helping you. I'm really helping you know. Riri, good morning. Are you sure? No, it's not Luther Vandross. This artist is known for his soulful voice and emotional ballads. They often explore themes of love, heartbreak, and self-discovery in his music.

Right in the thick of love. Tanya, are you sure that Ansa is our mystery artist? Seems like we argue every day. No, it's not Marvin Gaye. No, Mary Jazz is not John Legend.

Good morning, good afternoon, Natura. No, it's not R. Kelly. Good morning, Shyla. Are you sure? Shy.

0: Well, our mystery artist apparently was also recently spotted in St. Lucia with a very heavy security presence. Mary Jazz, do you think you have the answer?
1: This time we'll take it slow. Take it slow.
0: Good morning, Natoya. No, I'm so sorry. It's not John Legend.

explores themes of love, heartbreak, and self-discovery in his music. And this artist made a huge splash with the Grammy-winning song, Stay With Me. Do you think you know who the mystery artist is right here on Kiss FM this morning? 4505477 if you think you know who the artist is. No, it's not Billy Ocean. No, it's not Connor Smith, but I like that answer, Philia.

The first ones to get the answer right is Riri, Sabita, Tonya, Shyla, and Danny. This time we'll take it slow. Take it slow. Oh, oh, oh. Yes, Valo, you're right also. This time we'll take it slow. It's none other than the incomparable Mr. Sam Smith. Yes, Malaika, you're also correct. Congratulations. I'm not good.

Congratulations to Tamari Jazz. Yes, you got it right. Oh, won't you stay with our mystery artist this morning, Sam Smith, apparently recently seen in St. Lucia.

0: 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Hey, Lucy.
1: Hey, Lucille. It's me, Trisha. Quick question. What's the take on solar panels?
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4: 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Have you had your coffee yet? 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Well, you already know this is Matt Neil Griffith, His Eminence, your favorite TikToker. Now, y'all know I'm always online, dropping the gems of life. But when I'm not there, guess what I'm doing? 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

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Taking you back to 1991. Tom Cochran. Life is a highway. Shake you up this Tuesday morning. Good morning, going out to Miss Leontie over there at the Ministry of Education.

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Good morning going out to Mr. Abba. M530 on the Mondidor route. This one's just for you, Alan.

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2: Hello there. Have you had your coffee yet? 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Well, you already know this is McNeil Griffith, His Eminence, your favorite TikToker. Now, y'all know I'm always online, dropping the gems of life. But when I'm not there, guess what I'm doing? I'm listening to Mitchy on Kiss FM 105.9 right here from the beautiful island of St. Lucia. 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
1: 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From hits like I Believe to Grammy wins, Fantasia continues to inspire. Is Fantasia Barrino, the birthday girl today.

You're locked on to Kiss FM, your 24-hour love station. I'm Mitchie with you until 2 o'clock this afternoon. 2 o'clock this afternoon. Oh, that Fantasia tune always gets me carried away. Don't know about you, huh? Shyla, I have a feeling you're getting carried away right now with that Fantasia. Good morning, going on to Rena Pierre. Here's your Casey and JoJo this very moment just for you.

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I'm Mitchie with you until 2 this afternoon. If you're celebrating your birthday today, happy, happy birthday. Also, way in advance, birthday greetings going out to a really lovely, special, wonderful lady who goes by the nickname of Caramel, who'll be celebrating her extra special day this Saturday on the 4th of July. This one's just for you, Stevie Wonder. Let

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0: 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HL9134, take it easy on the road. We have the midday news coming up in just about a second or two.
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2: 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And St. Lucia is strengthening its response to gender-based violence through specialized training for frontline agencies.
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2: Good day, it is Tuesday, June 30th, 2026. I am Daniela Edwin. 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Not forgetting those of you using the Hot 7 plug and play antenna, thank you for joining us. St. Lucia has experienced a noticeable increase in snake sightings in recent months, but growing speculation suggests that some of these encounters may not be occurring by chance. Reports and rumors have emerged alleging that certain snakes may have been deliberately released, raising fresh concerns among residents and authorities.
9: Minister for Agriculture Lisa Joa here addressed growing public speculation surrounding the increasing sightings of the St. Lucia Fertilands, following reports that the venomous snake had been observed in several communities across the island. Speaking on the matter, the minister said her ministry had received numerous reports and rumors suggesting that some individuals may have been interacting with the snakes and relocating them to different parts of the island. She noted that the ministry had been actively monitoring the situation.
10: What I can say on that particular issue is that it has been brought to my attention that some persons relocated the reptiles from their natural habitat. I did not see them. I have not gotten any reports of the police being called when this happened, but it has been reported by members of the public that this has happened on a few instances. Is it being looked at? Yes. But I cannot speak towards the rumors as to whether this is true or not, as I do not have an official report from the police.
9: She further cautioned the public that if the ongoing rumors proved to be true, the situation had to be brought to an immediate end, as it was placing the lives and safety of many citizens at risk.
10: And I really, really want to caution persons that if you are engaging in such practice, you are putting the lives of people in danger. Notwithstanding, we've had some very, very, very unfortunate cases, but this is not a joke. It's not a joke because it's not about politics. It's not about who support Labour or Flavo. No snake comes and knock on your door and see if you vote for Philip JPA or Lisa. And when you do something like that, you're really causing significant alarm. But there is truth that the fact that they are also being naturally displaced due to climate change. So they are moving in areas that you never expected them to. One, two, they come under your engine if you are on your farm or if you are in an area where they are usually inhabiting, they will climb into a warmer area. And you also see that movement taking place as well. This is not new. That has happened in the past.
9: The minister urged anyone with information regarding the incidents to report it to the Royal St. Lucia Police Force or the Ministry of Agriculture, stressing that public cooperation was essential to addressing the matter and preventing further occurrences. Board 7 TV News, Josiah Bissett reporting.
11: The Ministry of Education is currently exploring measures aimed at enhancing safety within schools and surrounding communities. We get the details in this report.
9: Education Minister Kenton Kazimi addressed concerns regarding school security arrangements, stating that schools would receive increased security measures moving forward. He was responding to questions about possible shift from casual security personnel to armed security officers on school premises. The minister noted that some schools across the island had already been assigned armed security. However, he explained that such arrangements depend on the specific needs and risk profile of the institution.
12: We do have some schools with armed security, so it won't be something introduced. Security at schools has been based on a case-by-case, sort of case-by-case basis. So you have certain schools with a certain level of security, some with other levels of security, for obvious reasons. Security is very expensive, and if we are to provide every single secondary school with armed services, it's going to cost a pretty penny. And so we, in the age of digital technology, we have to decide whether or not we continue to effect programs that will get young people away from having to either rob schools or provide an insecure environment for our students, or whether we invest in the dynamics that will set them on the right way. So we have to decide whether our budget goes into digital transformation, for instance, and whether or not we hire more guns at schools.
9: The minister noted that due to the cost of security measures, the government had been exploring ways to enhance overall safety systems. These efforts include plans to install additional surveillance cameras and to implement measures aimed at discouraging young citizens from placing themselves in situations that could raise concerns around schools.
12: What we've done is we've actually had a committee put in place to look at security at schools. They've been meeting regularly, and we've been focused on CCTV and a lot of the sort of proactive measures rather than just being, you know, reactive to, you know, something happening at the school. So that is pretty much the sort of mental process that we're going through as it pertains to school security. But as time goes by, you will see more and more, you know, the move away from watchmen who would just watch something happen, and more security where they can actually, where they're actually trained to respond.
9: The minister notes that additional ways to prevent young citizens from developing into... The minister noted that measures aimed at discouraging young citizens from placing themselves in bad situations are already underway. with works to continue this campaign so that schools across the island will continue to be a much safer place. 47 TV News, Josiah Bissett reporting.
11: Cricket fans can now secure their seats for the St. Lucia Kings 5 home matches in the 2026 Republic Bank Caribbean Premier League, with early bird tickets available until July 22nd. Christabel Obi tells us more.
13: At the Darren Sammy Cricket Ground, preparations are building for a packed August schedule as the Kings get ready to face 5 regional rivals in front of their home crowd. The St. Lucia Kings are calling on fans to secure their seats early as the franchise prepares for another major home stretch in the Caribbean Premier League. Early bird tickets range from $25 for ground admission to $50 for the Johnson Charles stand. After July 22nd, regular ticket prices will take effect. Fans who wait until match day will pay at the gate prices ranging from $40 to $68.
14: The tickets are officially on sale and we encourage fans to purchase early. The St. Lucia Kings will host 5 exciting home matches on August 12th, 14th, 16th, 19th and the 21st at the Darren Sarik Cricket Ground, with all matches starting at 7 p.m. We are expecting tremendous support this year, so we don't want anyone to miss out. Tickets are available online at cplt20.com, and this is the perfect opportunity for fans to ensure that their seats are kept warm and in place ahead of time.
13: The Kings will begin their home fixtures on Wednesday, August 12th, against the St. Kitts and Nevis Patriots. They will then face the Antigua and Barbuda Falcons on Friday, August 14th, and the Barbados Royals on Sunday, August 16th. The final 2 home matches will be against the Guyana Amazon Warriors on Wednesday, August 19th, and the Jamaica Kingsmen on Friday, August 21st, with all matches scheduled to start at 7 p.m.
14: We want Darren Sammy Cricket Ground to be the most exciting venue in the Caribbean. We are calling on every St. Lucian to come dressed in blue, wave their flags, and create an electric atmosphere that gives our players a real home advantage. The passion of our supporters has always been one of our greatest strengths, and we want every match to feel like a national celebration.
13: Beyond the action on the field, Sue Montplaisir says the home matches are expected to offer a full entertainment experience for supporters. The franchise is encouraging fans from across St. Lucia and the wider Caribbean to turn out in strong numbers and help create the energy associated with the CPL cricket on the island.
14: The CPL has always been much more than cricket, and this year will be no different. Fans can expect DJs, exciting entertainment throughout the evening, interactive fan experiences, giveaways. There's so much that fans can enjoy. The entertainment, as usual, will be on point.
13: The matches are also being positioned as more than a sporting event, with visitors, vendors, transport operators, and local businesses benefiting from major cricket fixtures. The Kings' home leg is expected to bring added activity around the north of the island.
14: The impact goes far beyond the boundary. St. Lucia Kings' home matches brings visitors to the island. It creates opportunities for the hotels, restaurants, transportation providers, vendors, and many more local businesses. It's also a chance for St. Lucia to showcase itself on an international stage with millions of viewers watching around the world. Most important, it gives us an opportunity as a nation to unite behind our team and proudly represent St. Lucia. When our Kings succeed, the entire island benefits and we all succeed.
13: With the early bird offer ending on July 22nd, the St. Lucia Kings are urging fans to purchase tickets early and be part of the home campaign when CPL Cricket returns to the Darren Sammy Cricket Ground in August. I'm Christabel Obi reporting for Hot 7 TV News.
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2: Welcome back. In the wake of renewed national concern over gender-based violence, St. Lucia is moving to strengthen how agencies respond to survivors. A two-day training of trainers is now underway at the NSDC, focusing on national gender-based violence procedures, referral pathways, and coordinated support.
13: This training forms part of ongoing efforts to strengthen support services for survivors of gender-based violence. While the initiative was planned before recent events, its timing is especially significant. It comes as the country continues to reflect on the death of Joy St. Omer and broader concerns about protecting women and girls.
17: This workshop is part of a consultancy which focuses on strengthening the institutional capacity of GBV, or gender-based violence prevention and response service providers. And so we would have recently developed standard operating procedures. So this workshop forms part of an opportunity to build the capacity of agencies to use these standard operating procedures as they coordinate response to GBV for survivors.
13: This session is part of the Build Back Equal project, a regional initiative underway in St. Lucia, Dominica, Grenada, and St. Vincent and the Grenadines, implemented by UN Women and UNFPA with funding from Global Affairs Canada. This project seeks to strengthen women's economic resilience. Here in St. Lucia, the focus is on the implementation of national gender-based violence standard operating procedures and referral pathways.
18: So this training is part of a process, and the process has started for decades now, basically. And this really is the point in time where we're formalizing protocols and procedures are supposed to be in place. A lot of the times, it's sectors that are involved in GBV prevention and not or response are not necessarily aware of the protocols of the other sectors that are involved in GBV response. So this helps them understand that.
13: In many GBV cases, victims may have to interact with several agencies. Without clear procedures, survivors can face delays, repeated questioning, and uncertainty about where to go next. This training is aimed at reducing those gaps.
17: The main gap that this training seeks to fill is as it relates to the institutional capacity of GBV prevention and response service providers. What we would like to see is that from the time a survivor seeks out assistance, regardless of the agency across the services, the sectors, be that health, policing, justice, or social services, that the quality of services is consistent and that it is survivor-centered. And by survivor-centered, that means that it focuses on the dignity, it focuses on the needs, and also the safety of persons who are experiencing gender-based violence.
13: The goal extends beyond training participants. Organizers hope to strengthen the wider response system so survivors of gender-based violence receive faster referrals, better coordination, and the timely support they need. I'm Christabel Obi reporting for Hot 7 TV News.
2: Carnival season gathered momentum over the weekend as the countdown intensified toward the parade of the bands scheduled for the next 3 weeks. Organizers also noted significant developments in both cultural expression and artistic performance during recent activities, signaling a vibrant lead-up to the main celebrations.
9: Following a vibrant weekend of music, culture and competition, the Carnival Planning and Management Committee announced the finalists for the 2026 Groovy and Power Soca competitions, as well as the Calypso Monarch competition. The National Culture Center was packed with hundreds of patrons as the semi-final rounds were staged on Friday, June 26 and Sunday, June 28. A total of 40 participants were delivered in the Groovy and Power Soca categories, with artists vying intensively for a place in the finals of the Soca Monarch competition set for Friday, July 10, 2026. In the Calypso Monarch segment, 9 Calypsonians secured their spots in the finals following the semi-final round held on Sunday, June 28th. Each contestant performed 2 original compositions before a panel of judges, with only 9 performers ultimately advancing to contest the national title.
19: Over this weekend, this past weekend, you would have seen that it would have been one of our heaviest weekends to date. In the Lucian Carnival calendar, there was so much going on. On Friday, we had the Groovy and Power Soca semis that happened at the National Cultural Center. On Saturday morning, we had the motorcade for the National Carnival Queen pageant. And then in the afternoon, we had the inaugural Vavala Field. In the evening, we had Pete on Soca Stars semi-finals on Jeremy Street in Castries. And then we had the Soufre Carnival Queen Pageant, of course, at the Soufre Mini Stadium, where we saw Miss St. Lucia Daily Post Tamis Modest emerge victorious as a Soufre Carnival Queen for 2026. This weekend has been one for the history books. It has been one that has that saw many firsts, many traditions, and just the inclusion of culture and the sustainability of our Lucian Carnival product.
9: She further stated that preparations for the upcoming carnival season were in full swing, with no indication of slowing down in the planning process.
19: We are full speed ahead. The Carnival Planning and Management Committee, they've been doing this for quite some time now, quite a few years, since 2022. And I believe that they have gotten the formula correct for Lucian Carnival. Of course, there are always areas for improvement in anything. And that is what where the analysis and review and our reports would come in towards the end of the season. But as it stands, our marketing campaigns are in full swing. Our engagements with our sponsors are in full swing. The events, the artists, the collaborators, everybody. Everybody is in full swing, and we expect to have a successful season.
9: The Groovy and Power Soca Monarch is scheduled for Friday, July 10, 2026, while the Calypso Monarch competition on Saturday, July 11, 2026. The events will take place at the SAB VG. What7 TV News, Josiah Bisset reporting.
11: St. Lucia's theatre scene has taken a significant step forward following a collaboration with a performing arts group from Tobago to stage a production centred on the iconic Caribbean folk character, Anansi. The initiative highlights growing regional artistic partnerships and cultural exchange within the Caribbean.
9: A theatre group from Tobago arrived in St. Lucia and staged a theatrical production centred on the Caribbean folk story of Anansi. Students from across the island attended the performance to witness the culture presentation. Music educator Robert Rennie provided a brief description of the production, outlining its themes and explaining its significance to St. Lucia and cultural development.
20: So today we're having something called a play must play. And a play must play is a production where we brought multiple theatrical productions together to display for our younger audience. The idea is we want to inculcate a love for theatre to our students. Again, initially when we envisioned it, we had the primary school students, the Canon Laurie Anglican Primary School, the students from District 2. But of course, we have opened it up to younger adults, so that secondary school students as well, because we believe that they too need to be inspired. So we are partnering with somebody from Trinidad and Tobago called Miss Antoniel Blackman. She is a phenomenal director, and she brought a play called The Anansi Story. And The Anansi Story is very fitting for our younger audience because it is a story that is a cultural staple. It is a story that we know to be a Caribbean story. And so it's important, I think, for them to get to see characters come to life in a theatrical format. So initially, when we envisioned this, it really was just about bringing the Caribbean together, bringing lovers of theater together for some sort of a cultural exchange.
9: Anitelle Blackman, director of the theater group, expressed her excitement for the production and explained the meaning behind staging the play for St. Lucia.
0: I wrote this story. The story, when I wanted to do a children's play, so then I decided to do a Nancy. But when it is, I was writing the script, I was like, why they always have a Nancy as a trickster? So I started to do more research, and then I realized that Anansi is much more than that. Anansi is our grail. Anansi tells stories. Anansi connects us to our traditions and practices. So the story itself, yes, it has the trickster aspect of it, but it speaks of Anansi going into himself and connecting to who he is as a black person. So children will be exposed to traditional songs, traditional rhythm, music, that speaks to who we are as Caribbean people.
9: The play was staged on June 29th at the Caribbean Cinemas. According to organizers, this was the only scheduled performance, as a theatre group's time in St. Lucia was limited. However, they are expected to return annually to present future productions. For 7TV News, Josiah Bissett reporting.
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I'm Mitchie with you until 2 o'clock this afternoon. Right now it's time we're going to take the midday weather report as per the Met Office in Vieux-Fort St. Lucia for today, the 30th of June 2026. Our forecaster is Mr. Glenn Antoine. Present weather at Huonora Airport is partly cloudy and hazy. Present weather at JFL Charles Airport is cloudy and hazy. Present temperature at Huonora Airport is 30 degrees Celsius or 86 degrees Fahrenheit. Last night's minimum temperature at Huonora Airport was 27 degrees Celsius or 81 degrees Fahrenheit. Relative humidity at Huonora Airport is 71%. Wind at Huonora Airport is blowing from the east at 18 miles an hour or 30 kilometers an hour.

Rainfall in the 24-hour period that ended at 8 a.m. today at Tirunora Airport, 0.2 millimetres, and at GFL Charles Airport, a trace. Total rainfall for the month of June so far at Tirunora Airport, 61.1 millimetres, at GFL Charles Airport, 114.8 millimetres. Sunsets today at 6:36 p.m. Sunrises tomorrow at 5:39 a.m. Forecast for St. Lucia valid for the next 24 hours. Winds will be blowing from the east near 21 miles an hour or 33 kilometers an hour. Weather generally fair and hazy. Marine forecast for season at 25 mile or 40 kilometer radius from St. Lucia. Tides for Castries Harbour high at 4:55 p.m. Low at 9:13 p.m. Tides for Beaufort Bay high at 6:02 p.m. and low at 10:40 p.m. Seas moderate to locally rough with waves and easterly swells 5 to 8 feet or 1.5 to 2.4 meters. Small craft operators and sea bathers are advised to exercise caution due to above normal seas. Forecast for the Lesser Antilles: fair to partly cloudy and hazy with a few showers. Tropical weather outlook: the Atlantic high pressure system will generate moderate to brisk easterly winds and locally rough seas across the Lesser Antilles during the next few days. A relatively dry and stable atmosphere over the Lesser Antilles will limit shower activity during the forecast period. A tropical wave located over the central tropical Atlantic is moving westward near 20 miles an hour or 31 kilometers an hour. Another tropical wave located over the eastern tropical Atlantic is moving westward near 15 miles an hour or 24 kilometers an hour. This has been your midday weather report as per the Met Office in Beaufort, St. Lucia. 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

0: 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Hey, Lucille.
1: Hey, Lucille. It's me, Trisha. 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
1: 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Now time for the Kiss Word of the Day. Our word for the day is affection. Affection is a gentle feeling of fondness or tenderness towards someone or something. For example, you could say, as she cradled the puppy in her arms, a wave of affection washed over her, making her smile. Kiss Word of the Day is affection. Okay, so go out there and be affectionate. Bonnie James, Just for Mary Jazz.

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Mitchy with you till 2. It's now time for the Kiss Pop Culture Spotlight for today, the 30th of June 2026. Cardi B stole the show at the BET Awards with a bold red look and a high-energy performance, while Lauryn Hill received the inaugural Living Legend Icon Award. Meanwhile, rumors are swirling that Harry Styles and Zoe Kravitz are planning a two-part wedding. John Oliver will guest star in a major role on General Hospital. And Kendall Jenner and Jacob Elordi were spotted together at Brisbane Airport, raising speculation about the seriousness of their relationship. This has been your Kiss Pop Culture Spotlight for today, the 30th of June, 2026. Here's the groom-to-be, Harry Styles, with his watermelon sugar high.

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This one going out especially for Riri. As Beyonce, best thing I never had. Right here on Kiss FM, the best radio you ever had.

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Mitchie in your company till 2. Right now, let's go over the nominations for the Kiss Lovers Song of the Day for today, Tuesday the 30th of June 2026. Nominated by Miss Caramel, Don't Cry For Me Argentina by Madonna. Nominated by Sabita, I Wanna Know by Joe. Nominated by Fira, Whole Lotta Love by Shania Twain. Nominated by Philia, I Choose You by Calum Scott. Nominated by Rena, Closer by Neo. Nominated by Lisa, Powerful by Alicia Keys, Juicy Smollett. Nominated by Nicola, Stronger by Jacquel. And our final nomination, nominated by Miss T, aka Tanya, Everywhere by Fleetwood Mac. Top three countdown to the Kiss Lover Song of the Day, coming up now. In third place, Madonna, Don't Cry For Me, Argentina, nominated by Miss Caramel.

0: out special congratulations to the students who passed the CPEA. You should be so very proud of yourself. All your hard work paid off, especially Makila Leonti of Canneries Primary School. Greetings coming from your very proud aunt.
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0: Coming in second place for the KISS Lovers Song of the Day. Nominated by Miss T, a.k.a. Tanya. 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

And coming in first place, the Kiss Lover Song of the Day for today, the 30th of June 2026, nominated by Nicola, is Jack Huer, Stronger, right here on Kiss FM.

Jack here. Stronger. Today's Kiss Lovers Song of the Day, nominated by a wonderful Kiss listener, Nicola. Congratulations, your song made it.

You're locked on to Kiss FM, your 24-hour love station. Again, congratulations to Michaela Leonti of Canneries Primary School. Coming 91 out of the top 100. Congratulations. You've made your auntie very, very proud. And to all the other students who sat the CPEA exam, congratulations.

And not forgetting all those who graduated secondary school between last week and this week. Well, it's that time again. It's 2 o'clock in St. Lucia. It's hoping you have a great Tuesday afternoon and an even better evening. It's hoping you join me again right here on Kiss FM, your 24-hour love station, from 10 a.m. tomorrow morning. Well, we're going to do it all over again. Good afternoon to my very spicy, very special Spice Girls up there in Massad Groselay. Love you all. Mwah, mwah. Big kisses from all of us here at Kiss FM just for you.

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0: Tonight, St. Lucia strengthens its Ebola preparedness. St. Lucia tops the region once again at this year's CPEA examinations. And 9-year-old Doris is found safe as her family urges greater focus on child safety. The first segment of the Hot 7 TV Nightly News is sponsored by CIP, the Citizenship by Investment Program. Good evening. It is Tuesday, June 30th, 2026. I am Daniela Edwin. Welcome to the Hot 7 TV Nightly News. We are on Flow Channel 117, KISS FM, the Caribbean Hot FM mobile app, the Caribbean Hot 7 TV Facebook page, and our YouTube channel, Caribbean Hot 7 TV. Not forgetting those of you using the Hot 7 plug and play antenna. Thank you so much for joining us. With Ebola under international watch, St. Lucia is strengthening its national Ebola response plan. As health officials move to tighten surveillance, port screening, and hospital readiness to guard against the deadly outbreak.
1: Ebola is not a local outbreak in St. Lucia, but health officials say the country cannot afford to wait for a case before testing its systems, training key personnel, and strengthening the response network around hospitals and ports of entry. The renewed focus comes after the World Health Organization declared the Ebola outbreak affecting the Democratic Republic of Congo and Uganda a public health emergency of international concern on May 17th. At the time of the ministry's update, the Democratic Republic of Congo has confirmed more than 1,000 cases and lost hundreds of lives, with some patients now in isolation. Uganda has confirmed 20 cases and 2 deaths, and the outbreak has reached Europe. France confirmed an imported case following an earlier incident in which a U.S. citizen was evacuated to Germany for treatment.
2: The declaration of a public health emergency of international concern underscores the need for heightened international and regional vigilance and coordination, especially given the current situation in conflict-affected regions with limited access to healthcare services. Although at present, this event is not classified as a pandemic, coordinated international action is required.
1: According to the Caribbean Public Health Agency, CARFA, the current risk to the Caribbean remains low. However, the St. Lucia Ministry of Health, Wellness and Nutrition says the island's high level of regional and international travel means public health systems must be prepared to identify and manage any potential threat at an early stage.
2: The chief medical officer, the national epidemiologist, and the laboratory director attended CARFA's Joint Regional Health Security and Regional Coordinating Mechanism for Health Security meeting in Trinidad and Tobago from June 9th to 11th, 2026. This meeting served to advance regional coordination and collaboration for emergency response and prevention, preparedness and response, surveillance, and data sharing. The effective regional health coordination requires a coordinated, collaborative approach among member states and partners to protect the health of their local and visitor populations and mitigate health threats such as infectious diseases and pandemics.
1: Locally, the St. Lucia Ministry of Health, Wellness and Nutrition says it continues to update and strengthen the country's Ebola preparedness plans in partnership with hospitals and key agencies. Officials say the goal is to identify possible exposure early, report it quickly, and manage any risk before it becomes a wider public health concern.
2: The Ministry of Health, Wellness and Nutrition continues to strengthen the national Ebola plans in collaboration with the hospitals and health stakeholders. Sensitization and training have been held with healthcare workers, education, tourism, the business sector, immigration, customs, and SLASPA. Interventions continue to strengthen the ports of entry to support timely identification, reporting, and management of travelers who may have been exposed to Ebola virus disease or traveled from affected countries within the previous 21 days. The CARFA Regional Referral Lab has now received the capacity to test for Ebola viruses and has coordinated transportation of suspected case specimens on behalf of member states. As per travel advisory for St. Lucia, the public is advised against travel to high-risk regions and persons who travel into country from the defined high-risk regions will be placed on 21-day home quarantine. A 15-room isolation ward and a 12-bed management ward has been identified in the event cases are suspected, diagnosed, or detected on island.
1: Though St. Lucia has not reported any local Ebola cases, health officials say the ministry will continue monitoring the situation and reinforcing preparedness measures in collaboration with regional partners. The message from health officials is preparedness, not panic, as the country fortifies its systems before any possible threats reaches its shores. I'm Christabel Obi reporting for Hot 7 TV News.
0: St. Lucia's education sector has continued its upward trajectory following the release of this year's CPEA examination results, with the country once again securing the top regional position.
3: Teachers and principals from primary schools across the island gathered to hear the results of the 2025-2026 CPEA examinations. After another year of dedicated work, many stakeholders were expected to see the outcomes of their sustained efforts and commitment throughout the academic year.
4: While we celebrate the accomplishments of our students, these results also provide valuable evidence that guide our next steps. Assessment is not simply about scores. It helps us evaluate the effectiveness of our teaching and determine how we can improve learning for every child. The registrar will shortly present the detailed analysis of the results. My focus is on what these outcomes tell us about the work taking place in our classrooms.
3: Minister within the Ministry of Education, Danny Butcher, said it was a time to celebrate.
4: We'll shortly present the detailed analysis of the results. My focus is on what these outcomes tell us about the work

0: We must celebrate our... You could go ahead and clap. We must celebrate our students because in my mind, they gave their very best. And if they gave their very best, that's good enough. I remember sharing a story just a few weeks ago at the opening of the Southern Campus for Sir Arthur Lewis. And I shared with you, I was driving through Castries. I was driving near a school that shall remain unnamed. And I saw a little girl walking behind her mom. And to be very honest, I did not know if her mother was berating her or celebrating her. And she was walking behind her mom, but she had this perplexing look on her face. And naturally, I stopped to find out what's wrong with her, a little student with a little uniform. And I said, "What's wrong with you?" She said, "I just wrote my exam." And her mother said, "She just wrote her end of term exam." And I said, "But why do you look like that?" She said, "I don't know if I got all right." and then I said to her, "Did you give your best?" She said, "Yes, I gave my best." And I said, "If you gave your best, then that's good enough for now. And so when you leave here, I want you to celebrate our students, because really and truly, in my mind, they gave their best."
1: Education Minister Kenson Casimir addressed teachers and students, commending them on their performance and dedication over the past academic year. He noted that this marks the fifth year since St. Lucia adopted the new CPEA examination format, highlighting the progress made under the revised assessment system.
2: This year marks the fifth year since St. Lucia embraced the Caribbean Primary Exit Assessment as the instrument through which we measure and prepare our children's transition from primary to secondary school. At this fifth year, I can tell you this fifth year brings genuine good news. As Chief indicated, the national mean composite score has risen from 79.22 up from 77.24. You're paying attention. 77.24 to 79.22%. 2.6. Okay, well, that's right. Yeah. A meaningful, measurable step forward in one single year. So, 1,890 students sat the Caribbean Primary Exit Assessment exam. I am pleased to report that every single one of them, all 1,890, has been placed in a secondary school.
1: St. Lucia also secured regional recognition this year as its students received the top two positions in the Caribbean examinations. The candidate placed second attained a score of 99%, while the top marked student recorded an exceptional 99.2%, underscoring the country's strong academic performance. For 7TV News, Josiah Bisset reporting.
3: A missing child alert in Larisieux's Vieux-Fort has ended with relief after 9-year-old Doris was found safe. Her parents say the frightening experience is now a reminder about child safety, careful communication, and the importance of community response.
4: In Larisieux's Vieux-Fort, relatives, neighbors, police, and members of the wider community spent hours searching for Doris Samuel after she could not be found near her home. Her parents say she was unaccounted for on June 29th, from sometime after 7 that evening until shortly after midnight. She was eventually found near a neighboring property. Her mother says not knowing her daughter's whereabouts or well-being was the most distressing part of the ordeal.
5: We didn't know where she was and we were worried something bad would have happened.
4: Doris's father says police responded promptly after the family reported her missing, while members of the community also joined the search, helping bring the traumatic experience to a safe conclusion. Her mother echoed that sentiment, commending officers for their continued support and communication throughout the search.
5: Yeah, the officer was there helping. Mm-hmm. When I called them, they were there, they came, they helped, they did not stay with 24 hours, they came that I had liked. They come, they help us, and they still had other situation because parents was calling about their daughter was going missing. So they went and helped. And every minute they was calling me, telling me if I find her, I tell them, no, I'm still looking. And they tell me, well, if anything, call them. When we get her, I end up calling them and they came.

0: him. She showed him where she was and what she was doing.
1: The child's father also says this incident serves as a reminder for adults to be mindful of the words they use when correcting or disciplining children. He believes his daughter may have been frightened by what was said, underscoring the lasting impact words can have on a child's emotional well-being.
2: Well, pay more attention to the children, see what they're doing. Because what she trying to say there, she say, well, my son told her that I'm going to beat her, and that's why she do that.
1: At the family's request, Hot 7 TV News is not using the child's image. The parents say their decision to speak is not to place blame, but to encourage other families to stay alert, speak calmly with children, and have clear safety plans in place if a child cannot be found. For this Larishu's family, the night ended safely, but their message is clear. When a child is missing, every minute matters, and child safety depends on parents, neighbors, police, and a community ready to respond quickly and responsibly. I'm Christabel Obi reporting for Hot 7 TV News.
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4: What is the current birth rate in St. Lucia?
3: Coming up next, the St. Lucia Fire Service calls for stronger safety measures at public events following recent incidents. And small business owners are embracing artificial intelligence to strengthen marketing and drive business growth. All that and so much more coming up when we return.
5: The first segment of the Hot 7 TV Nightly News was sponsored by CIP, the Citizenship by Investment Program.
6: Yeah, man. Great job, guys. I love it.
7: Yeah, man. The NCRE place is starting to look nice.
8: Not just nice. This STEP program creates a safer and healthier community for all of us who live in. CIP is doing so many good things in the communities and providing jobs for us. It's a win-win for everyone. I am the I in CIP. I am the-

0: This Super 6 jackpot is $230,000. Get your tickets today.
1: Enjoy.
2: Wait, hold on. 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
1: It's there. 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
6: St. Lucia currently has a birth rate of approximately 7.7 births per 1,000 women of childbearing age, representing a 6.1 decrease from the previous year. The country has a mortality rate of approximately 8.4 deaths per 1,000 people, which is why St. Lucia is currently experiencing a slowed population growth.
7: This is the Hot 7 Nightly News.
8: Thanks for staying with us. As St. Lucia celebrates the men and women who brave the seas to put food on our tables, calls are growing for greater investment in the industry that sustains them. On Fisherman's Feast, Agriculture Minister Lisa Jawahir says the time has come to modernize the fisheries sector, strengthen the blue economy, and create new opportunities both onshore and at sea.
9: Fisherman's Feast was observed on June 29th with communities across the island taking part in a range of celebratory activities. Fisheries Minister Honorable Lisa Jawahir noted that recent engagement with fisher folk had included the distribution of fishing gear and fish aggregating devices, FADs, aimed at supporting the sector.
10: Yesterday we started some of our activities, although some constituencies engaged in celebratory activities throughout the week, including Joselle. But yesterday we had Denry South. We had the launch of the Fish Fiesta in Vieux-Fort South yesterday. We also had a distribution and handover of fads and some of the fishing gear to the Joselle's Fishermen Cooperative.
9: The ministry had acknowledged a recent shortfall in the sector's development. Jawahir had emphasized the importance of investing in new technologies to enhance catch rates and strengthen national food security.
10: In times past, we have really seen a lull in terms of the development of that sector. And I believe that certainly we can do a whole lot more to continue to support the blue economy. We recognize the challenges that our fishers normally have to go through, traversing the waters, going out there. Sometimes they come back empty-handed. And it really sent us a loud message that we have to invest in the technology to really help them identify what it is that is under the waters that can help them come back and really support our food security in St. Lucia. So one of our pillars for our Green Revolution plan, which is our revitalization plan of agriculture for the year, at least for this year, is to really expand on our support.
9: The ministry is exploring ways to export fish and monetize fish waste, while essential tests found that waste was unsuitable for animal feed due to odor. It was shown promise as a high-quality fertilizer. An upcoming education campaign will engage fishers on sustainable waste collection methods. For 7 TV News, Josiah Beeson reporting.
8: The St. Lucia Fire Service is urging event organizers, promoters, and venue managers to strengthen safety planning following concerns about disorderly conduct and unsafe practices at recent public events.
11: Public events are expected to bring people together for entertainment, culture, and celebration. But the fire service says that experience must be supported by proper planning, clear safety measures, and full compliance with the conditions set by the relevant agencies.
12: The St. Lucia Fire Service wishes to remind all event organizers, promoters, and venue managers of the responsibility to ensure adherence to approved life safety protocols and the conditions issued by the relevant agencies for the hosting of mass crowd activities. In recent events, both on land and sea, we have observed instances of disorderly conduct, including altercations and other unsafe practices, which have the potential to compromise the safety of patrons and staff associated with those events. Such occurrences are of serious concerns and highlight the need for stronger preventative planning and on-site safety management.
11: Recent incidents at public events have prompted the St. Lucia Fire Service to renew its appeal for improved safety planning. Officials are encouraging event organizers to place greater emphasis on risk management, crowd control, and emergency preparedness to help reduce hazards and ensure a safer environment for patrons and staff.
12: As St. Lucia continues to attract a growing international audience to its entertainment and cultural activities, particularly during the carnival season, it is imperative that a consistent and a high standard of safety be maintained at all times. The reputation of our events, as well as the safety and well-being of all attendees, depends heavily on this commitment.
11: With St. Lucia hosting an increasing number of entertainment and cultural events, the fire service says public safety must remain a major consideration. Officials are encouraging organizers to adopt a proactive approach by incorporating comprehensive safety measures into every stage of event planning to help protect patrons, workers, and performers.
12: Event safety must never be treated as an afterthought or addressed retrospectively. Instead, it must be integrated into the planning process from the onset, with clear risk assessment, adequate crowd management measures, emergency preparedness plans, and full compliance with fire and life safety requirements. While it is understood that these events are intended to promote recreation, enjoyment, and cultural expression, organizers are strongly urged to place safety at the highest priority in all aspects of planning and execution.
11: The fire service says public enjoyment should not come at the expense of safety. The advisory now puts organizers on notice to take greater responsibility as St. Lucia's busy entertainment calendar continues. I'm Christabel Obi reporting for Hot 7 TV News.
8: Artificial intelligence is no longer just a global buzzword. In St. Lucia, small business owners are being trained to use AI tools to improve marketing, attract customers, and grow their business.
11: The Taiwan Technical Mission wrapped up a hands-on capacity-building series in June, titled AI-Powered Marketing, equipping local entrepreneurs with AI-powered marketing tools. 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The sessions introduced participants to platforms like ChatGPT and Canva, teaching them to craft sharper captions, advertisements, flyers, and product promotions.
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11: This training comes at a time when more businesses are being pushed to compete online. But questions remain about whether participants will continue using the tools after the session, and whether AI can translate into real income rather than just another certificate.
13: Hosting this workshop is just the first step. Right at the least, we have the 2026 Taiwan ICDF Digital Marketing Competition. We are working together with YEA, the Department of Commerce, and the Division of Public Sector Modernization to invite professional judges. This gives business owners and youth a great chance to join and test what they have got. Even better, the winner for this competition will have the chance to travel to Taiwan for an international workshop.
11: Organizers say the goal is not to replace human creativity, but to give small business owners another tool to work smarter, save time, and strengthen their operations in a competitive market. I'm Christabel Obi reporting for Hot 7 TV News.
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1: While desilting can and does contribute to reducing flooding in some locations, desilting of rivers can cause significant ecological damage, destroy fish spawning habitats, and destabilize riverbanks. Desilting of rivers is regarded as a temporary costly fix that disrupts natural river processes and potentially increases downstream flood risk.
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5: Welcome back. The Sir Arthur Lewis Community College's South Campus officially reopened for the new academic year after several years of closure, marking a significant milestone as students returned to a modernized campus upgraded to provide an improved teaching and learning environment. Josiah Bissett tells us more.
6: The Sir Arthur Lewis Community College officially reopened its Southern Extension campus on Friday, June 26, 2026, marking the completion of a long-awaited redevelopment initiative aimed at expanding access to tertiary education in the south of the island. The reopening followed several years of planning and renovation, allowing students from the southern communities to pursue their studies closer to home. Principal Dr. Marjorie Jameson-Charles described the occasion as a significant milestone for the institution, stating that the reopening reflected the college's continued commitment to delivering quality education and fulfilling its mission of making higher education more accessible to communities across the island.
7: The reopening of the South Campus following transformative renovations and bold expansion marks a new chapter for Sir Arthur Lewis Community College and signals a new era. It is an act of faith in our people and a declaration that in St. Lucia, education is accessible, modern, and aligned to our national development priorities.
6: The deputy chair of the South Lewis Community College, Dr. Fortuna Anthony, described the occasion as a significant milestone in the institution's history, stating that it reflected the college's continued growth and development.
8: We know that this campus will be the mother for all future generations of Euphorians. Good parenting under the leadership of someone who has been here for years. Dr. Dilsouk is a mother. And so I say the Southern Campus has been blessed.
6: Minister in the Ministry of Education and Member of Parliament for Beaufort South, Danny Butcher, underscored the significance of the milestone, stating that access to education should not be determined by one's background or place of origin. He emphasized that everyone was welcome and encouraged to pursue educational opportunities, regardless of where they come from.
9: That's the dream of Sir Arthur Lewis. That is the soul of Sir Arthur Lewis. That is the heart of Sir Arthur Lewis. That a normal, irrespective of your age, race, class, gender, where you're from, irrespective of all of this, that you could dream big, you could come from humble beginnings and still aspire for the best. And I think that's what Sir Arthur Lewis is all about. And it tells me in a very, very profound way that education is a great equalizer.
6: The school is now ready to receive its first set of students in the new school year in September 2026. 47 TV News, Josiah Bissett reporting.
5: The National Competitiveness and Productivity Council is calling for sweeping reforms to road safety and traffic management, arguing that road accidents are no longer simply a policing or transportation issue, but a major obstacle to St. Lucia's productivity and economic competitiveness.
10: Road accidents cost St. Lucia far more than damaged vehicles. According to the National Competitiveness and Productivity Council, NCPC, they also cost the country valuable working hours, increase business expenses, strain emergency services, and reduce national productivity. Addressing a special assembly of the Royal St. Lucia Police Force, NCPC Director Lisa Floramontu described road safety as a critical economic issue that deserves national attention. The call came during a special meeting of the Royal St. Lucia Police Force, attended by Prime Minister and Minister for National Security, Honorable Philip J. Pierre, Police Commissioner Vern Gard, the force's senior leadership, and approximately 400 police officers.
11: Road safety is often viewed solely as a transportation or law enforcement issue. However, it is much broader than that. It is a national productivity issue.
10: She pointed to the rapid growth in vehicle ownership across the island as another challenge. St. Lucia now has more than 95,000 registered vehicles, serving a population of approximately 180,000 people. In 2023 alone, the country recorded nearly 3,000 road accidents, including more than 350 major collisions.
11: The impact on productivity cannot be overstated. When roads become congested due to accidents, employees arrive late to work, goods and services are delayed, businesses incur additional costs, and valuable productive hours are lost. Emergency services, including the police and fire service, are diverted from other critical responsibilities to respond to accidents that in many cases could have been avoided.
10: Recognizing the police's central role in road safety, the council is proposing stronger collaboration between key national stakeholders to improve traffic management and reduce congestion. Among its recommendations is the review of the Motor Vehicle and Road Traffic Act to modernize the way minor traffic accidents are handled. Flora Montout says many countries now allow motorists involved in minor collisions to safely exchange information, submit digital reports, and quickly clear motorways, allowing police officers to focus on high-priority public safety responsibilities.
11: Such reforms can reduce congestion, improve efficiency, and minimize the productivity losses associated with prolonged accident processing. The NCPC stands ready to support discussions and to take action on modernizing these processes through stakeholder engagement and policy dialogue.
10: The NCPC is also advocating for the establishment of a multi-agency road safety and traffic management body comprising the Royal St. Lucia Police Force, the Ministry of Infrastructure, the Road Transport Board, the Insurance Council of St. Lucia, the Judiciary, Emergency Services, and the National Competitiveness and Productivity Council.
11: The purpose of this collaborative body would be to examine traffic management challenges, review legislation, identify bottlenecks, assess accident trends, recommend policy reforms, and develop innovative solutions aimed at reducing congestion, improving road safety, and increasing national productivity.
10: The NCPC says it stands ready to work alongside the Royal St. Lucia Police Force and other stakeholders to modernize traffic management systems and develop practical, long-term solutions that will benefit road users and the wider economy. For the National Competitiveness and Productivity Council, Glenn Simon reporting.
5: And with that, we come to the end of the Hot 7 TV Nightly News for today, Tuesday, June 30th, 2026. 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On behalf of the entire news team, I am Daniela Edwin. 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
4: France is warning its death toll